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Whereas the quantized drum has allowed the whirling mathematicians to calculate the ever-changing distance between rock and stardom. Whereas the velocity of spinning vinyl cross-faded, spun backwards, and re-released at

every other day. I walk down to the lake, settle among the reeds, watching their cones teeter and bow, wondering how they casual knots. But this is the wind these days, just wait a ton well a buddy become the ground for the animals to walk on.

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But I remember watching Threads and growing up in fear. Grangemouth is a target, son, it all kicks off, we're fucking done. Turn and face the blast and hope you don't survive.

Your thoughts confuse but not uptight. You remember, don't you know you did? Breaking through our discrete structure. Organized in a casual way. Memory, let me go. Enter, enter, go.